was released. I said, no, it's not. It's false news. Somebody leaked it. It's not real. It was real. And Fish, I'm so sorry. I will never, ever, ever, ever, ever second guess you again. Even if it's about Taylor Swift.

very favorite part of the night on the KHQ Night Show, where essentially I get to bring you my song of the day. We like to call it Summer's Choice. And no, I'm not cruel. I'm just very much looking forward to the new Taylor Swift album set to release at midnight tonight. The Life of a Showgirl encore, 4 new songs. The very first single, Patient Zero. I have goosebumps already. I am so excited. And so Summer's Choice tonight is Cruel Summer on Hits 106.

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Speaking of new music, the latest from Morgan Wallen, Ben, Bye Now. 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

before shutting any of those alarms off. I woke up an hour and a half later, and I had to convince my body I was being attacked by a tiger. 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It's

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1: And you know what that means. 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Let me know what you want to listen to inside your new Music 9. And Steve Lacy is kicking us off tonight. Oh, yeah. He's on Hits 106 KHQ.

summer, hanging out just after 9 on your Thursday night, and I love posting to my Instagram story. Most of the time, it's to my close friends list, which they're very used to how much I post on my close friends story. I didn't realize how much I post on my close friends story. Tell me why the other day I went to go save one of the stories that I had posted. I accidentally saved the entire story, so everything I posted, and it came out to 7.5 minutes. Oh, yeah. No, my friends are, they're real saints, and they have a lot of patience with me. Or they don't watch it, and that's fine, too. It's Gage.

enter the time of year where you're either freezing in the morning and you're pretty okay throughout the rest of the afternoon, or you're sweating throughout the rest of the afternoon, but you're not cold in the mornings. Right now, I have the biggest fleece on. I don't know why I chose this. 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What was I thinking? I think I put on a winter coat today, too. What's wrong with me?

It's 106 KHQ, and we are just mere hours away from a new Taylor Swift album, encore, song, whatever you want to call it. She's releasing The Life of a Showgirl Encore, which has the single Patient Zero, which she announced before she even announced the encore of The Life of a Showgirl. She is back on that little jigsaw tricycle of hers. She's making riddles, and I'm curious to know if Travis is scared. Is it scary when she's coming up with this? It has to be. Speaking of new music, I knew it, I knew you. Here's Taylor now on It's 106 KHQ.

It's 106 KHQ, and with the new Taylor Swift Encore album songs, there are total 4 songs being released at midnight tonight. Patient Zero is the single off of the Life of a Showgirl Encore, and at the VMAs next week, she's debuting a music video. It's got Dakota Johnson, some other amazing actors, and I am convinced it's cinema. It's absolute art, and it's not even out yet. Everything Taylor touches, I'm obsessed with, but that's not new news here. Oh, see what I did? It's Kate.

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0: a redneck. 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

into the weekend where Saturday and Sunday, mostly sunny and highs in the low 70s. And Dominic Fike, Baby Doll, is wrapping up your new Music 9 only on Hits 106 KHQ.

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106 KHQ. Inside my last hour with you tonight. What's going on? It is summer, hanging out until 11, although I do wish I could bring you the new Taylor Swift right as it's released on midnight, but I can hear my bed calling me now.

It's 106 KHQ. I don't know what's been going on with me lately. I normally am at least a 2-cup of coffee kind of person, but it has taken me 2 days to get through 1 cup of coffee. What's going on with that? It's KHQ.

It's 106 KHQ. What's happening? It is summer creeping on towards 10:30 on your Thursday. I'm sort of messing around with this headphone adapter thing. I slammed my car door on my headphones last night. Did not mean to. It was just the metal part that connects to the soundboard here in the studio. Shout out Fish for telling me to just replace the connector and not spend $100 on a pair of brand new headphones. The headphones are fine. It was just the metal piece. It's KHQ.

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1: Daycare is always cool because, like, it's not full-on school. 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

And that is my cue to get on out of here. 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We're kicking off the weekend on the KHQ Night Show from 7 until 11. 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
1: Daycare is always cool because, like, it's not full-on school. 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
1: Thanks, Ashley. A 28-year-old man is facing a serious driving charge following a crash on the Mackinac Bridge that injured four people early Wednesday morning. Michigan State Police say Redane Smith of Jamaica was arraigned Thursday on a charge of reckless driving, causing serious impairment. His bond was set at $100,000 cash. He's due back in court October 5th. Prospective college students can get a major head start on financial aid for the 2027-28 school year. The Department of Education is launching a revamped FAFSA form in an effort to make navigating the rising costs of college easier on students and their families. With the forms going live yesterday, it's the earliest ever release for FAFSA. According to the department, the biggest changes include clearer language that removes confusing jargon and a family-friendly form that allows students to invite a contributor via text or email. The new forms are supposed to take only 15 minutes on average to complete. A proposed 96-unit workforce housing project in Boyne City has hit a major setback. The Charlevoix County Board voted 4-2 Wednesday to reject a brownfield financing plan for the $14 million Flats on Court development. The project would include 72 income-qualified apartments. Supporters say it's needed to address the housing shortage, while commissioners question the tax revenue involved and whether the rents would be affordable enough. The developer says the project won't move forward without the financing.
2: Over in KHQ Sports, the Detroit Tigers begin their final series of the season at home tonight. They play the Pittsburgh Pirates at 6:40, and tomorrow Justin Verlander will make his long-awaited season debut for the Tigers. High school football teams under Friday night lights tonight. Petoskey's on the road playing Cadillac. Traverse City Central is at Thurlby Field kicking off against Midland Dow. Traverse City West is on the road playing Midland. And Kingsley's traveling to play Elk Rapids. In college football this weekend, Michigan and Michigan State open up Big Ten play. Michigan will play Iowa at 3:30 tomorrow.

sunny days with a high of 71. Nice and boring and blue skies for the next few days. Right now, it is clear in Traverse City. This is where I'm broadcasting live from. It's about 53 here now. It's not very humid, actually. Barely any breeze. The rest of northern Michigan, same thing. Low 50s and clear.

0: 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I'm Ashley Z. Few minutes after 6 a.m. Happy Friday. I have the new Taylor Swift single. Do you want to hear it?
1: Yeah.
0: Okay, I'll play it for you in like 10 minutes.

Good morning. Taylor Swift's Encore album came out at midnight. We have four new songs from The Life of a Showgirl, her latest album. I do have her new single, Patient Zero. She's doing what she does best in it. She is outing a guy who deserves it. Someone is going to be cringing hard. She's talking about him the entire time and talking about the toxicity of a relationship that once it gets told on you, you would rather do anything than let it go. Here's Patient Zero, new Taylor on Hits 106 KHQ.

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0: 6:30. It's Hits 106 KHQ Big Yawn. We have a pretty boring forecast. That's compelling. I'll give it to you after the news with Nick. You're probably going to want to hear it.
1: Thanks, Ashley. Chick-fil-A will open its first Gaylord location October 1st at 1354 West Main Street. The restaurant is expected to employ about 120 people and will offer dine-in, drive-through, and carry-out service, plus a children's play area. Chick-fil-A is also donating $25,000 to the Food Bank of Eastern Michigan. Munson Healthcare is renewing a two-year, $300,000 commitment to Traverse Health Clinic Street Medicine Program, which provides health care to the homeless population across rural northern Michigan. The $150,000 annual grant has helped expand the program beyond Traverse City into communities including Cadillac, Kalkaska, Mansalona, Interlochen, and Ellsworth. Medical residents and faculty provide care in the field and help connect patients with ongoing treatment. Munson and Traverse Health Clinic are also seeking federal funding to support the program long term. Boyne City says Boyne Valley Township owes more than $507,000 for ambulance service dating back to early 2022. The township stopped making EMS payments that year and officially left the Boyne City system earlier this month to join Jordan Valley EMS Authority. City officials say they're working with an attorney to collect the outstanding balance. Boyne City is also preparing an updated EMS budget as it loses revenue from Boyne Valley but also eliminates the costs of serving the township.
2: Over in KHQ Sports, the Detroit Tigers begin their final series of the season at home tonight. They play the Pittsburgh Pirates at 6:40. And tomorrow, Justin Verlander will make his long-awaited season debut for the Tigers. High school football teams under Friday Night Lights tonight. Petoskey's on the road playing Cadillac. Traverse City Central is at Thurlby Field kicking off against Midland Dow. Traverse City West is on the road playing Midland. And Kingsley's traveling to play Elk Rapids. In college football this weekend, Michigan and Michigan State open up Big Ten play. Michigan will play Iowa at 3:30 tomorrow, while Michigan State will play Nebraska.

0: 5 p.m. And the Detroit Lions are back at home on Sunday as they host the New York Jets with kickoff at 1 p.m. That's your KHQ News and Sports. I'm intern Vinny. Ashley Z has your KHQ What to Wear weather forecast up next.
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6:36, it's Hits 106 KHQ. Was there just a ton of friggin' pollen in the air? Like, my nose is so itchy. I've been sneezing, I've been sniffling. Oh my God, if I'm getting sick, I'm going to die. Not from the sickness, just from the fact that I can't right now. I don't have any time.

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1: 646, it's Hits 106, KHQ, Meshly Zia. Listened to Encore, the extended cut of The Life of a Showgirl this morning, coming into work in Taylor Swift's new songs. They're okay. She wrote one called Cleveland. She's talking about how Travis is the love of her life, and she's like, you just need to find a person who can, like, not find you insufferable. And I found mine. And I'm like, aww. The way that she's saying, I finally found mine, like, there is a soulmate for everybody out there. Your soulmates can change based on your own free will, who you choose and who you don't choose. Like, if you have a soulmate and you're like, no, I'm going to mess around on you and cheat on him and they leave you and stuff, like, you lost that soulmate. Then God's got another one for you. Like, that's what I believe. But yeah, Taylor talking about how she, like, finally found hers. I'm like, oh, it's just so, there's something hopeful about it. You go through all these idiots until you finally find, like, there is a one. I hate that you have to go through so many idiots to find it, though. I'm just sitting over here like, gee, I can't take another idiot. I can't. Like, no more idiots. No more idiots allowed. Okay. Maybe you're the idiot. Okay. Maybe. I don't know. I'm someone's idiot. I've got Olivia Rodrigo coming up for you in a sec.
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0: Why not be exact? It is Hits 106 KHQ. I'm going to give you an update on the weather after the news here.
1: Thanks, Ashley. A 28-year-old man is facing a serious driving charge following a crash on the Mackinac Bridge that injured four people early Wednesday morning. Michigan State Police say Redane Smith of Jamaica was arraigned Thursday on a charge of reckless driving, causing serious impairment. His bond was set at $100,000 cash. He's due back in court October 5th. Prospective college students can get a major head start on financial aid for the 2027-28 school year. The Department of Education is launching a revamped FAFSA form in an effort to make navigating the rising costs of college easier on students and their families. With the forms going live yesterday, it's the earliest ever release for FAFSA. According to the department, the biggest changes include clearer language that removes confusing jargon and a family-friendly form that allows students to invite a contributor via text or email. The new forms are supposed to take only 15 minutes on average to complete. A proposed 96-unit workforce housing project in Boyne City has hit a major setback. The Charlevoix County Board voted 4-2 Wednesday to reject a brownfield financing plan for the $14 million Flats on Court development. The project would include 72 income-qualified apartments. Supporters say it's needed to address the housing shortage, while commissioners question the tax revenue involved and whether the rents would be affordable enough. The developer says the project won't move forward without the financing.
2: Over in KHQ Sports, the Detroit Tigers begin their final series of the season at home tonight. They play the Pittsburgh Pirates at 6:40. And tomorrow, Justin Verlander will make his long-awaited season debut for the Tigers. High school football teams under Friday Night Lights tonight. Petoskey's on the road playing Cadillac. Traverse City Central is at Thurlby Field kicking off against Midland Dow. Traverse City West is on the road playing Midland. And Kingsley's traveling to play Elk Rapids. In college football this weekend, Michigan and Michigan State open up Big Ten play. Michigan will play Iowa at 3:30 tomorrow, while Michigan State will play Nebraska at 5 p.m. And the Detroit Lions are back at home on Sunday as they host the New York Jets with kickoff at 1 p.m.

Casting live from the rest of Northern Michigan. Same thing. There's a little bug in here. What is that? Oh my God. All right. I gotta go. I'm distracted. Ah, what is that? Is it a gnat? Okay. It's 53 and clear in Traverse City. Oh my God. It's 106 KHQ.

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I'm Ashley Z. Happy Friday. It's the last week of September 2026, which for us now in today's world means new Taylor Swift. Patient Zero dropped at midnight. She's doing what she does best. She is outing a guy who deserves it. He is going to be cringing throughout this entire song. Probably knows exactly who he is. When the claws of a toxic relationship really get in you, you would rather do anything. You would desperately not want it to end, but end they must. It's Hits 106 KHQ with new Taylor Swift. 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
0: 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Ashley Z in the morning. If you're not listening, you're missing out. All right.
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7:24. It's Hits 106 KHQ. Meshly Z, did you see that the internet is kind of exploding with they might have found Noah's Ark? I mean, why not, dude? Honestly, why not? It's in Turkey. They sent a gopher drone down to explore, but they said this drone needs some modifications in order to keep looking around as, quote, his wheels had trouble moving on the very loose sediment on the ground. Apparently, the cubic dimensions match that of what would be Noah's Ark. Since 106 KHQ, I believe it.

0: seconds away from 7:30. It's Hits 106 KHQ. What's up? How are you? I'm going to give you an update on the weather after the news with Nick now.
1: Thanks, Ashley. Chick-fil-A will open its first Gaylord location October 1st at 1354 West Main Street. The restaurant is expected to employ about 120 people and will offer dine-in, drive-through, and carry-out service, plus a children's play area. Chick-fil-A is also donating $25,000 to the Food Bank of Eastern Michigan. Munson Healthcare is renewing a two-year, $300,000 commitment to Traverse Health Clinic Street Medicine Program, which provides healthcare to the homeless population across rural northern Michigan. The $150,000 annual grant has helped expand the program beyond Traverse City into communities including Cadillac, Kalkaska, Mansalona, Interlochen, and Ellsworth. Medical residents and faculty provide care in the field and help connect patients with ongoing treatment. Munson and Traverse Health Clinic are also seeking federal funding to support the program long term. Boyne City says Boyne Valley Township owes more than $507,000 for ambulance service dating back to early 2022. The township stopped making EMS payments that year and officially left the Boyne City system earlier this month to join Jordan Valley EMS Authority. City officials say they're working with an attorney to collect the outstanding balance. Boyne City is also preparing an updated EMS budget as it loses revenue from Boyne Valley but also eliminates the costs of serving the township.
2: Over in KHQ Sports, the Detroit Tigers begin their final series of the season at home tonight. They play the Pittsburgh Pirates at 6:40. And tomorrow, Justin Verlander will make his long-awaited season debut for the Tigers. High school football teams under Friday Night Lights tonight. Petoskey's on the road playing Cadillac. Traverse City Central is at Thurlby Field kicking off against Midland Dow. Traverse City West is on the road playing Midland. And Kingsley's traveling to play Elk Rapids. In college football this weekend, Michigan and Michigan State open up Big Ten play. Michigan will play Iowa at 3:30 tomorrow, while Michigan State will play Nebraska at 5 p.m. And the Detroit Lions are back at home on Sunday as they host the New York Jets with kickoff at 1 p.m. That's your KHQ News and Sports. I'm intern Vinny. Ashley Z has your KHQ What to Wear weather forecast up next.
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Super sunny with a high of 71. Right now it's nice and clear in Traverse. That's where I am. It's like 53 here now. The rest of northern Michigan, same thing. Low 50s and clear. We're going to play the KHQ Quiz Pop in T-minus however long this song is.

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1: So the game is intern Vinny gives me three stories. Two are true, one is false. 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
2: 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And story number three, a Scottish gaming grandma is now in the Guinness World Record books. At 78 years old, Kath Bowie is the oldest female Fortnite streamer on Twitch. She's been streaming for 9 years, and she said

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1: Okay, so intern Vinny gives you three stories. Two of them are true, one is false. When you think you know which is the false story, to play with us, call or text in at 231-947-1106.
2: Starting with story number one, there's an AI robot stopping your dog from barking. You can purchase this remote-controlled AI robot where it detects your dog's barking while you're gone, and it'll shoot a muzzle at your dog to restrain it, and it'll stop barking. Story number two, check your goldfish crackers. They could be worth thousands of dollars. Some eBay sellers are reportedly selling fused goldfish crackers, and one of these sellers, had a six-cracker clump that went for $25,000. And story number three, a Scottish gaming grandma is now in the Guinness Book of World Records. At the age of 78, Calf Bowie is the oldest female Fortnite streamer on Twitch, and she's been streaming for 9 years.
1: Okay, so I'm looking through the texts, and the people who are guessing say it's story number two because something's probably worth $25,000, like something you wouldn't expect, but probably not goldfish crackers.
2: I mean, you would think, you would hope it would be something else besides just some clumps of goldfish, but that's a true story.
1: Why would those have sold for $25,000?
2: Anything can be worth $25,000 if someone's willing to pay it, and for some reason, people think that's like an ultra-rare thing, to just like Pokemon cards, how people decide a value for them based on their rarity. I guess people do the same for crackers, too.
1: I love that point. Something is worth whatever you say it's worth. You just got to find the person who's willing to pay that.
2: Who's going to be the sucker to pay for that, though? But story number one is the false story. There is a new AI robot that stops your dog from barking. It's not going to muzzle and restrain it, though. That's pretty messed up.
1: How disgusting would that be? Like, get off of my... Are you kidding? Don't touch my dog. What the heck?
2: No
1: Who
2: kidding.
1: Would buy that?
2: I would hope no one.
1: Who would buy... And why would someone not guess this, but they would get, like...
2: Something that's going to...

0: to restrain it.
1: Dude, that poor dog is going to feel like it's being hunted. Like, why is this robot paying so much attention to me? Like, get out of here.
0: I will say the robot will probably at first be a little scared of it, but once it hears your voice, it'll probably learn, like, that's safe. You know, because dogs are, like, those type of creatures. Like, we're just like humans. Like, they learn over time, like, rinse and repeat. Okay, I trust this thing now.
1: Dude, if something is paying too much attention to me, I need it to get out of my face. Why are you looking at me and wondering what I'm doing? Go wonder about yourself.
0: You just put a big picture of your face on the robot and your dog won't worry.
1: I don't know about worry. I would just be like, get away from me. I feel like a dog, like, that's not fair to have a dog, like, feel like it's getting hunted by something. Yeah, like, just leave it alone.
0: Right. I think my dog just, like, I like the idea. She just sits, sleeps, and then every time there's noise at the window, she goes up and looks at it. But she's not a big barker or anything like that, so she's pretty chill.
1: I wonder what your dog would actually think about this AI robot following her around.
0: She would not like it.
1: And documenting her every move.
0: She would be a little scared.
2: Get out of my face!
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1: 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Yeah!

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0: First, though, it's Nick with the news.
1: Thanks, Ashley. A 28-year-old man is facing a serious driving charge following a crash on the Mackinac Bridge that injured four people early Wednesday morning. Michigan State Police say Redane Smith of Jamaica was arraigned Thursday on a charge of reckless driving, causing serious impairment. His bond was set at $100,000 cash. He's due back in court October 5th. Prospective college students can get a major head start on financial aid for the 2027-28 school year. The Department of Education is launching a revamped FAFSA form in an effort to make navigating the rising costs of college easier on students and their families. With the forms going live yesterday, it's the earliest ever release for FAFSA. According to the department, the biggest changes include clearer language that removes confusing jargon and a family-friendly form that allows students to invite a contributor via text or email. The new forms are supposed to take only 15 minutes on average to complete. A proposed 96-unit workforce housing project in Boyne City has hit a major setback. The Charlevoix County Board voted 4-2 Wednesday to reject a brownfield financing plan for the $14 million Flats on Court development. The project would include 72 income-qualified apartments. Supporters say it's needed to address the housing shortage, while commissioners question the tax revenue involved and whether the rents would be affordable enough. The developer says the project won't move forward without the financing.
2: Over in KHQ Sports, the Detroit Tigers begin their final series of the season at home tonight. They play the Pittsburgh Pirates at 6:40. And tomorrow, Justin Verlander will make his long-awaited season debut for the Tigers. High school football teams under Friday night lights tonight. Petoskey's on the road playing Cadillac. Traverse City Central is at Thurlby Field kicking off against Midland Dow. Traverse City West is on the road playing Midland. And Kingsley's traveling to play Elk Rapids. In college football this week, again, Michigan and Michigan State open up Big Ten play. Michigan will play Iowa at 3:30 tomorrow, while Michigan State will play Nebraska at 5 p.m. And the Detroit Lions are back at home on Sunday as they host the New York Jets with kickoff at 1 p.m. That's your KHQ News and Sports. I'm intern Vinny. Ashley Z has your KHQ What to Wear weather forecast up next.
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a 45 and mostly clear Saturday night. Sunday, it's going to be sunny and 71. Same thing Monday. Right now, it's about 53 in Traverse City. That is where I am from, or that's where I am right now. I'm in Traverse City. What else? Clear. It's clear everywhere across northern Michigan, right in the low 50s. If not, text me and let me know. God, my nose itches. Is it pollen? I don't know. 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
2: It's not up my alley, necessarily, but I know people whose alley it is up.
1: It sounds like I don't wear my pants high enough to go to this.
2: No.
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0: Ozark.
1: Huh.
2: And like underground, deep below.
0: No.
2: No?
0: No, it's right on the surface.
2: It's on the surface. What? How is it just now being found then?
0: Why? I'm not sure, but archaeologists, I think that they found the structure before, but it's taken them a bit to prove it. But I mean, the internet is exploding right now with them having found new details confirming that it matches the biblical stories and the cubic dimensions match.
2: Huh.
0: There's enough now evidence to say this is what we think this is. And they're continuing to prove it right now. They think it's the final resting place of Noah's Ark.
2: I thought there was, I remember when I was a kid hearing a story about they thought they found it somewhere, but it was like in the mountains somewhere or something.
0: They're now saying it's 100% confirmed.
2: Wow. Okay. Well, archaeologists, they're the professionals for a reason. They've obviously been studying it, so.
0: After all, this item they're scanning is at Mount Ararat.
2: Oh, so it is in a mountain region in Turkey?
0: Mm-hmm.
2: Okay.
0: Which is precisely where the Old Testament says the ark landed as the flood waters receded. And since the Bible was more specific about the measurements than you'll find in a season's worth of blah, blah, blah. Never mind. Oh, God.
2: Look for that HBO documentary.
0: I'm so sick of these stupid news articles always trying to be funny. Like, shut up with your dumb
2: What were they trying to be funny with?
0: I don't know. Didn't you hear me say that last sentence of like, and since the Bible was more specific with the measurements than you'll find on a season's worth of the Great British Baking Show? Shut up.
2: Oh, okay.
0: Dumb.
2: I gotcha.
0: I couldn't finish the sentence because I got so annoyed by it.
2: Yeah, because I heard part of it, but I didn't hear the full thing.
0: Oh, I couldn't do it. Yeah.
2: I get it now.
0: When something makes me mad, I just can't. Uh-huh. I can't do it.
2: It was an ick, and you felt it mid-sentence.
0: I did. I got an ick. Oh, my God. That's so funny. They said it's in a remote corner of Turkey. So that's cool. The final resting place of Noah's Ark. It's like enough for them to say that it's confirmed.
2: I mean,
0: it looks like a massive ship. They said it's 3 stories. Oh. It's about 3 cubits. It was sitting at about 6,300 feet above sea level. It's 538 feet long. They're just saying it's a massive ship.
2: Well, I hope they're, I mean,

0: Yeah, I wonder if they're going to actually uncover the whole thing, because it's. I wonder if it's broken at all. It's got to be.
1: Yeah, it is. Yeah, it's a bunch of
0: like
1: sediment rock.
0: And all that. Like, there's probably not much of it left, right? I can't imagine a whole ship is there.
1: Well, broken down into, like, dust particles now. Virtually the exact same length. 26 drogue boat anchor stones found in the vicinity, located in the exact place described in the Bible. Wow, that's amazing. I would believe this. Why?
0: I'm skeptical. I'm sorry. I'm always going to be skeptical.
1: That's all right.
0: Yeah, because we're humans, and that stuff happened so long ago. I mean, who knows? Who knows?
1: That's okay. I just want them to keep finding confirmation of it. But with the way things, with how messed up people are and how messed up, I'm sorry, how messed up the world is, I definitely believe that this would be a good time to be like, hey, I'm going to give them a little nugget of hope on Earth. Let's find Noah's Ark. I'm here. I got you. You know what I mean?
0: Understood. I see what you're going with.
1: Stop.
0: A little message.
1: Yeah. Well, yeah, just like a little bit of hope. Like, or he's like, I'm coming. I wouldn't mind that either.
0: Part two, here we come. Get ready.
1: I wouldn't mind that either. Take me away from all of this. My God, it's a mess. It's 106 KHQ. I don't want to work anymore.

0: Day. It's Hits 106 KHQ. I'm Ashley Z with intern Vinny. It's just going to be the sunniest weekend ever. The weather is like not going to change for the next 3 days.
1: Sunny and 70.
2: The sunniest weekend ever.
0: Yeah. So I'm just like, I need a lot of sunscreen. And I ordered, what?
2: I just love, because I love sun, but like, I can tell you don't love it.
0: Well, tomorrow I have to be in the stupid sun all day. It is not my choice to be in the sun. I have to be there from, I'm not going to say what times I have to be. I'm just not going to do that. I don't know why I keep like, I don't know why I haven't learned my lesson by now. Like, don't give your exact location. Never say what time you're going to be somewhere. I've had to learn that the hard way.
2: Yeah. But you're going to be out in the sun at a time.
0: Yeah.
2: And you're going to be wearing sunscreen. Make sure it's all rubbed in.
0: I like that you just completely summed up everything that I was not saying but needed to. Yeah, so I ordered a new sunscreen and it just got here like 2 days ago. Perfect timing.
2: A new sunscreen. It's not like just that Meyer stuff. What is this new sunscreen?
0: No, well, like I reordered the sunscreen, my good sunscreen. Because I had about 5 tubes of sunscreen of like this good one. I don't know what my thing is, but I like never use it up because I procrastinate. I'm like, I need to order new sunscreen. So I won't like use it all up until I have like a new one ordered. So I just have a bunch of like sunscreens with like a quarter of it left, but I have to cut the tube open to get to the last of it because the way they design these sunscreens now, they make it so you like go through it faster. You never get every last inch out because they want you to order new sooner.
2: Oh, yeah. I always just do the banana boat for kids because that protects my skin the most.
0: Yeah, but it gets in your eyes.
2: That's okay.
0: And it's all oily. Like, I can't do that. Like, where I have to go, I have to have it rubbed in and look natural. It has to be a good one that looks natural on.
2: Okay, I'm going to call you out right now.
0: What?
2: Rubbed in. How many times have I said, hey, you got a little sunscreen right there? You got a little sunscreen right there.
0: Because when I'm here, I do not expect anyone to see. I go from here to home because we're here at 4 a.m. I never look good when I'm in here. So I have my ugly sunscreen when I come here because I don't care what you people think of me. I don't care. That's how little I care what you guys think I look like.
2: Good, good.
0: Yeah. So I use my ugly sunscreen here. That's funny, though. Oh, my God. 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

0: him. 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It wasn't Mikey. It was Fish from the afternoon show. And he was so, he didn't even like, he wasn't even surprised by it. He was just like, you got summer hair. 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
0: Oh, my God. 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

0: 106 KHQ. I'm Ashley Z with intern Vinny. Dude, the new Taylor Swift came out at midnight. Do you want to hear it?
1: All right, let's hear it. I've stayed up to midnight and then I fell asleep right as it released.
0: You did not.
1: I was asleep by like 10 o'clock.
0: Okay, but since it was an extended cut of her latest album, I'm sure there's a lot of people who obsessively stayed up for these new four songs.
1: All right, let's hear it.
0: Definitely not myself. But okay, Taylor Swift. She is outing a super toxic sounding guy. He sounds like the love bombing type. Whoever this song is about, this guy is cringing, and I honestly cannot wait to see like the internet start talking about who they think it is. I don't know. He sounds like he sucks. Here's Patient Zero, new music from Taylor Swift on Hits 106 KHQ.

0: 106 KHQ. What did you think?
1: It was a slow song. It was good though.
0: Oh, what did you expect?
1: I wanted something like something upbeat, heavy metal.
0: No, she outed a guy who obviously deserves it. Who is she talking about? I want to know.
1: Oh, that is curious. Who is it? Someone recent?
0: I don't know.
1: Because, I mean, she's married with Travi now, so she hasn't had any recent, you know, disruptions in relationships.
0: I don't know. We met it to see who breaks up. And it was like, oh, Taylor Swift's been with that guy. I bet it's him. Oh, and the music video for that song, Dakota Johnson's in it. I'm so excited. She's going to debut it Sunday. I don't care about like when it comes out, but I do want to see it because I'm obsessed with Dakota Johnson. Okay. So it's 106 KHQ. Do you care?
1: Not as much.
0: Bye.

0: KHQ, I'm Ashley Z with intern Vinny, who sent me an article that 1 in 5 people do not believe their partner is the one. So many people settling.
1: I don't get it, but I can also understand, like, you just want to be with someone, so like, I haven't been able to find the love of my life. I'm just going to be with this person.
0: Ew!
1: I'm not going to marry them, or they're not technically the love of my life.
0: It's pathetic. It's pathetic. And it's desperate. Like, if you, because, like, if you're in a relationship where you know it's not right, but you're, like, desperately holding on to it, it's that desperateness, like, to hold on to what, like, you've got, I know, I've been there too. Like, I get it. I've been there. That, like, when something you desperately do not want to let them go, like, something's wrong with that. Like, I hear the one, like, is going to make you feel, like, calmer than you've ever felt. Not always, but, like, it's just going to be, like, right. And if you, like, desperately are trying to hold on to this person, like, but I can't say, like, just let him go, because it's, like, it takes a point of growth that is, like, you can't even, like, talk about it until you get to that point. And then once you are at that point, like, you need to be so grateful. You can't put anybody down for feeling that way. Like, I get it, but it's settling.
1: Look, I don't know about you, but every girl I meet, she's the one within 5 minutes.
0: Oh, you're toxic.
1: Yeah. You want to get married tomorrow?
0: Wait, do you love bomb people?
1: All the time.
0: No, you don't. Stop.
1: Oh, yeah, I'm a B-52.
0: You just got love bombed, and you were like, I'm getting out of this. This is so bad. Dude, I love that guys are not, like, you're the second guy that I've heard of, too. One was in response to your talking about it. Like, guys do not like being love bombed.
1: No, not at all. It's awful, but that is also fair. You know, if you do it, karma's coming back to you.
0: Yeah.
1: And so when I told you that, I had already previously love bombed someone else. So it's like years before that, though. So it's like it took years to come back to me, but the karma came back.
0: And you know that you're love bombing when you do it?
1: I don't know. No, not when I'm doing it, but afterwards, like, yeah, I guess I should have been better with that.
0: Like, did you have any, when you love bomb someone, do you have any intention of wanting to be with them? Like, do you really feel that way in the moment and then it just stops?
1: I would say certainly. For me personally, it's the emotions were there, but then all of a sudden they fade and you're like, whoa, wait a second. My bad. I guess I didn't actually feel that way.
0: My bad.
1: Yeah, but then you can't say it like that. And so say, oh, gosh.
0: Oh, my God.
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0: It's 9:10 on Friday morning. That means it's time for the KHQ push-up challenge. Every morning at this time, we work out on the show. But on Friday mornings, we put 60 seconds on the clock for each one of us and see how many push-ups we can get in that minute. Are you ready?
1: Ready to go. You got to go first, though, so I get to see how many you can do.
0: I know. Last week, I got 42.
1: I don't remember. We always say we're going to keep track. We got a whiteboard. You could probably write it down.
0: You're like, why would I remember?
1: Yeah. I barely remember what I did this morning.
0: You didn't even try, though. I liked that. Okay.
1: It's okay.
0: Ready?
1: Ready to go.
0: Okay, in 3, 2, 1.
1: Go.
0: 1, 2, 3.
1: Hey.
0: 4, 5, 6, 7, 8.
1: Great pace.
0: 9. 10.
1: It's about the same pace of an NFL linebacker.
0: 12. Are they the big ones?
1: The big ones.
0: 13.
1: I mean, they're not as big as the linemen, but the linebackers are the tough ones.
0: You're calling me a big back.
1: No, no. 15, if you're a lineman, that'd 16, be an offensive thing.
0: 17. 18. My hip just pops and I don't know how.
1: And also, linemen 19, aren't offensive.
0: 20. 21.
1: All right, here you go. 22 seconds to go.
0: 22.
1: You can get 40.
0: 23. Shut up. I hate it. 24. 25. I probably can't. 26. 27. 28.
1: Oh, no.
0: 29. 30. Ow, my head. Collarbone. 31. 32.
1: And 34. We'll call 34. That's all right. You got closer to 40.
0: My collarbone hurt. 40 wasn't my goal.
1: No. I mean, I saw 20-something seconds. I had 20-something going. So I'm like, oh, maybe she can do 20 more.
0: You set your expectation on me when it wasn't even my dream in the first place.
1: Uh-huh. You call it. Well, never mind. Never mind.
0: That wasn't my dream. That's good.
1: That's like a 90s sitcom.
0: I have to let go and chase my own dreams. I can't care about disappointing you. I have to live my life for me. Okay, are we ready?
2: Football's your dream, Dad, not mine.
0: Yeah.
1: What is that movie? That's from a movie.
0: I'm not sure, but I believe you. It's 106 KHQ. Time for part 2 of the push-up challenge next. Tell me like a brother.

0: 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I'm Ashley Z with intern Vinny. It's time for the KHQ Push-Up Challenge! Oh. Every Friday morning at this time, instead of exercising, like we do in the fitness challenge, we put 60 seconds on the clock for each one, and we see how many push-ups we can bust out. I only got 34.
1: Only got 30? Don't say only. You got 34.
0: That's over a push-up a second. That's over a push-up every 2 seconds. I don't know. Math. Whatever, dude. Are you ready?
1: I'm ready to go.
0: In 3, 2, go!
1: One.
0: How many push-ups will my intern get in 60 seconds?
2: 5.
0: He's not my intern.
2: 7.
0: He's a grown man.
1: I was found on the street.
0: Yeah, he was. He was a stray taken in. Someone else gave him the name intern Vinny. People always ask me, why is he still an intern? He's not. He just won't let me call him anything else.
2: 17.
0: Okay, 17.
2: 18.
0: 19. I just gave away your origin story. Is that okay?
1: Oh, that's fine. Yeah, I was given the name.
0: How many
1: like
0: are you
1: a puppy.
0: What?
2: 22. 23.
0: Puppies are puppies are tolerable.
2: 26. 27. 28.
1: I heard that.
2: 30. 31. 32.
0: 33. 34. Ow, my hip pop. Jeez.
2: 36. 37. 38.
0: He's got 15 seconds.
2: 40.
0: Is that 40 push-ups?
1: Oh, my nose is running.
0: Ew.
1: I had to wipe it.
0: Yeah. Don't get snot.
2: 43, 44, 45, 46.
0: I cannot put on a number one morning show with snot on my studio floor.
1: Oh, it's dripping everywhere.
0: If it was blood, we'd be getting somewhere. Blood, snot, and tears.
3: Huh, which would you prefer? Blood.
0: Blood?
3: Yeah.
0: Ew, but I don't know. It's a biohazardish material, but I'm not cleaning up your blood.
3: Well, you've already brought me to tears already, so I mean,
0: I know.
3: I just need the blood.
0: I know. Okay, so how many push-ups did you get?
3: Oh, 47, I think.
0: Okay, that's not bad. That's not bad at all. 47, I only got 34.
3: It's all right. neither one of us did our best, but that's okay. We still did it.
0: Yeah, there you go. Okay, the KHQ push-up challenge is complete. I plan on getting a workout in tonight. Like, tonight's a rare Friday night off, and I'm going to clean, and then I'm going to work out.
3: I'm going to get a little vocal workout tonight.
0: Ew, what does that mean? Yuck! Tell me! Stop! What?
3: No, I'm actually going to be emceeing an event. Fall Fest, East Jordan. Be there.
0: Okay, you weirded me out for a second. It's 106 KHQ. Good.

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1: New from Tame Impala. This song is called Loser. Do you know who Tame Impala is, Vinny?
2: Oh, I do.
3: Dracula, Sally, Dracula.
1: There you go. Okay, you do know. Yeah. Here's his next one, Loser.

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1: A grandpa got charged and thrown 8 feet in the air by a bison at Yellowstone National Park. I can't believe how strong this bison is. I'd be like, I'm going to die. I know a guy who looks like this. Like,
2: I don't know if that's a compliment.
1: Dude, bison is a body type.
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0: 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It's Hits 106. KHQ, I'm Ashley Z with intern Vinny. We are giving away a 4x4 solo hunter box blind from Redneck Blinds. Okay? From Ellsworth Farmers Exchange, to be more exact. And you have until next Thursday to nominate the biggest redneck in the world, a.k.a. in Northern Michigan, who should win this deer blind, because we're choosing the winner next Friday.
1: And hunting season's already here, so you know someone's out there plotting their land. They need a new hunting blind. This could be yours.
0: Yeah. Felicia nominated Christopher Phillips. She said, my husband is a hard-working husband and father. Hunting is his favorite thing to do in the fall. He loves to take our boys. He goes from sun up to sundown just to put meat on the table for his family.
1: Oh, wow. Okay, so yeah, I mean, hunting's a all-day process. You're not going out there for an hour. You need to sit in a hunting blind for a couple hours. So that's why he needs this.
0: I'm going to go to the grocery store and spend 20 minutes picking up a package of cow.
1: Okay, yeah, that it is kind of simpler. And honestly, I just wait for the hunters and the rednecks to catch the deer, and I search around for anyone selling venison. I'm like, oh, dibs!
0: Okay,
1: so that's how I hunt.
0: Kayla nominated Martin. She said, because he's my dad and he's the most redneck person I love.
1: Aw, okay.
0: That's cute.
1: There we go.
0: That's pretty friggin' cute. Janet nominated Janet. Oh. She said, I need something to set in. Old age, setting in harder to keep warm. Okay, I love you, Janet. You are cute. You probably old age setting in and you're out there hunting. Like, that's cool. She said, it's harder to keep warm. What doesn't happen when you get older?
1: Nothing. I don't know. Everything happens. That's life. That's part of life.
0: Why can't we hunt cows? I'd rather...
1: Why would you want to hunt a cow?
0: Because I don't want deer meat.
1: I mean, okay. Just go to the grocery store, like you said. You don't got to go hunt someone's cow on their pasture.
0: I want cow meat. I don't want deer meat. Where's the rabbit that was in our driveway at work?
1: They're still here.
0: The rabbits are here?
1: Yeah.
0: You see them every morning?
1: I ate them or something? Jeez.
0: I don't know. I was going to say, did you notice they're missing? They're still out there?
1: I mean, I guess it has. I didn't see them this morning.
0: Oh, my God. I haven't seen them in a couple of weeks.
1: I've seen them definitely recently.
0: Oh, good.
1: Within the past week or so.
0: Anyone hunts the rabbits that greet us every morning when we drive in, I'm going to literally hunt you.
1: Yeah, and no offense, but you're going to have to watch out for the dogs nearby. I mean, those are going to get the rabbits before any hunters do.
0: Better not, because I'm going to get that dog then. I don't care. No, I don't even want to go in on that topic. Just leave that rabbit alone. It is Hits 106 KHQ.

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0: 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I'm Ashley Z with intern Vinny. It's 9:41.
1: That's, you know what? I wish I had a clock that said that like that.
0: Yeah? Do you want to be woken up like that?
1: Instead of a cuckoo clock, it's 9:41.
0: I'll be your cuckoo clock.
1: It's a new Taylor Swift song coming out next week.
0: I'll be your cuckoo clock. Okay, you've got Zara Larsson coming up in a sec. We'll talk to you Monday morning. Bye.
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1: Daycare is always cool because, like, it's not full-on school. 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
1: It's 106 KHQ. Tyler Woods here. It's 10:08 Friday, September 25th. Here we are at the end of another work week. Here we are just ready to jump on into that weekend. It's supposed to be a gorgeous weekend with gorgeous temperatures. Oh, to boot as well. And hey, I mean, that's still going on today. Yeah, sure, it looks a little bit cloudy today, but I tell you, the forecast says it's all going to clear up and it's going to be sunny and beautiful outside. Welcome to the show. 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

106 KHQ. Tyler Woods here celebrating with you that it's Friday, September 25th, getting you ready for the weekend with over 106 minutes of commercial-free music. Here's Eminem and Rihanna with The Monster on

Mix KHQ, hanging out with Tyler Woods. So glad we're at the end of the week. And you know what? Hey, you know, speaking of work, you know, 2 years, I've been back in the wonderful world of customer service. I gotta tell you, it's been great being back. Good way to earn some extra revenue. But, oh my God, last night, I gotta tell you about this one dude trying to be intimidating to me. He pulled out the old, hey, I found this item next to, like, you know, a different price item. They share the same shelf, but yeah, just knock $5 off these paper towels and we're good, bro. But he's like, I try to explain to him, you know, but I mean, this dude is like leaning Tower of Pisa all over me with his height, chest out. But I was just like biting my cheek so hard not to laugh because, I mean, he's doing this while wearing a filthy, dirty green Star Wars shirt. I think Yoda was on it. But he's doing that in front of his kids, his wife, and who's just burying her face in embarrassment over this. I swear he was going to go Star Wars kid on me. I have so missed the customer service world. I dedicate this song to that guy. It's Britney Spears, Toxic Hits 106 KHQ.

10:38 on your Friday. Yes. End of the work week, weekend just ahead of us. You know, I got a text from Brandy, who works customer service, says, yeah, old dude earlier today caused a scene over the lack of cashiers, yelling how, you know, I don't work for the store. I shouldn't have to scan my groceries. Where's my discount? You know, I text her back, like, you know, the next time you hear that, just respond with, hey, you pump your own gas? Yeah. You know, I bet that probably blows your mind.

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1: All right, Sunny Hostin. Yeah, recently on The View, she surprised everybody while discussing a current topic about holdout jurors, claiming that she was a lone holdout juror herself on a high-profile trial all the way back in, 1991. Even said on the show that, the producer, they did their job, fact-check, followed the clue, and confirmed it that, oh my gosh, yeah, she was on the trial. She was the standout juror of that. Well, not 24 hours later, fact-checks from several published articles that are archived, accessible to the public, internet sleuths, I tell you, say it's not Sunny, but instead it was an unemployed man who was just holding out to get the $15 a day in free meals. Well, at that time, that was a lot of money. But I'm confused. I mean, she either is lying or stretching the truth, and there's more to the

redneck, make your nomination, rather be yourself, a family, friends, or someone, a member of the family at 106khq.com. They'll be in the running for a $2,000 redneck solo hunting blind from Ellsworth Farmers Exchange. Oh, KHQ. Yeah.

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Tyler Woods, hanging out with you at work. Actually, no, we're taking a break from work. It's lunchtime on your Friday, September 25th, 12:08. We got KHQ movie quotes coming up in the next few songs. Here's the Kid Laroi, Justin Bieber with Stay. It's 106 KHQ.

0: 106 at KHQ. Let's play some movie quotes. Now, the name of the game, it's simple. All right, I'm going to be playing a clip that has a movie quotes. And if you recognize what movie this is from, I need you to be the first caller through the phone lines with the correct movie title. And like that, you are going to be looking at some bragging rights to brag to your friends that you are on the radio with Hits 106 KHQ Midday host Tyler Woods showing off your movie knowledge, proving to Northern Michigan your superiority when it comes to movie quotes. Our main player, EJ, got back his bragging rights yesterday, but maybe it's going to be you today who want those bragging rights. Here we go with the clip.
1: You really shouldn't smoke, you know.
0: There you go. What's the name of this movie? Be the first caller with the correct answer. 231-947-1106. It was The Weeknd with Blinding Lights on Hits 106 KHQ.

0: It's 106 at KHQ. We are playing movie quotes. No takers for today's movie quote, which is...
1: You really shouldn't smoke, you know, Miss Lane.
2: 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Lung cancer, right?
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0: This movie came out in 1978 and stars Christopher Reeves, Margaret Kidder, Gene Hackman, and Marlon Brando. What's the name of this movie? Be the first caller with the correct answer. 231-947-1106. It's Like a G6 from Far East, moving on Hits 106 KHQ.

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Hey, happy birthday to you. If you do have a birthday today, you share it with Christopher Reeves, best known for playing Superman. In fact, I mean, he is the image of Superman forever and ever. And if he were alive today, he would have been 74 years old. And I also couldn't help notice that today is National Comic Book Day. It's like, did they do that in honor of Christopher Reeves? I wonder. Okay.

0: is still hard at work on her musical career. In fact, I mean, today she just put out a deluxe version of her Life as a Showgirl album with four new songs, Patient Zero, Cleveland, Pink, Clouding, and Babylon. Oh, but wait, there's more. She's actually going to be debuting the music video of Patient Zero this Sunday's MTV Video Music Awards. And I'm going to tell you this also. I can predict already. Summer is planning on taking over our 106KHQ Facebook. She's going to Taylor Swiftify it as soon as that happens. Still a lefty with Boston hits 106KHQ.
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1: 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Yeah!

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9: Your KHQ Northern Michigan forecast. Your afternoon's looking sunny. Highs near 70. Patchy fog tonight. Lows around 45. And then from your whole weekend into next Tuesday, it's going to be

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1: Following Taylor Frankie Paul's departure of The Secret Lives of Mormon Wives, looks as though she has wiped her Instagram feed and temporarily handed her account over to her assistants to do damage control as Taylor is going to be doing some transitions, wondering where her celeb career is going to be going now. It's 106 KHQ.

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Just about had a panic attack. I checked my phone. I saw my wife texted me. She goes, hey, could you pick up her daughter and meet her at 12:30? I'm like, today? I'm doing a radio show right now. And she goes, oops, I forgot to say this is for tomorrow. I'm like, ha ha. Here's Shaboozy with a bar song on KHQ.

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0: And we are on 106 KHQ, the best radio station in the whole of Michigan. Ashley Z in the morning. If you're not listening, you're missing out. All right.

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It's 106 at KHQ. We got a few days to go before the end of September and into the spooktacular October month begins. And let's take a look at the best pop culture Halloween costumes for this year. Coming up in the next couple of songs, here's Audrey Hobart with Sumi on Hits 106 KHQ.

0: 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Few days away before we hit October. Take a look at the best pop culture Halloween costumes for this year. Stemming from movies, TV, musicians. We got Nikki in Obsession, Bad Bunny Super Bowl, Bushes, Athena and Odysseus from the Odyssey movie. Harry Styles in Dance No More video. There's also Dolly Parton costumes. And, of course, that I already immediately got to jump on because I knew they were going to sell quick. K-pop Demon Hunters. Daughter wants to be Rumi. My wife wants to be Mira. And, in fact, she goes, why stop there? There's three of us. We can all be hunters. Like, I dress like Zoe. I don't think this is even a costume big enough for me. Other than that, no. I'm just going to go as a box again because people just can't get enough of the box. Hits 106 KHQ.
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12: KHQ, Northern Michigan forecast. Sunny for your afternoon, highs near 70. It's going to be patchy fog tonight, lows around 45. And then from your whole weekend through next Tuesday, it's going to be beautiful sunny skies and highs in the low 70s. 66 Kenilac, 69 Petoskey, 68 at our East Bay Studios, Traverse City. 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

It's 106 at KHQ, and like that, the middays are done. It's off to the weekend or the final moments of your shift. Fish has got that with the afternoon drive coming up. You have a fantastic weekend. Enjoy this weather. I'll see you back here on Sunday. I'm Tyler Woods. Here's Russell Dickerson. Happened to me to play.

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It is Fish. Welcome to Friday. Sun shining across northern Michigan, and it's going to continue that way through the weekend as well, with highs in the 70s. Full check of your KHQ forecast later on this hour. 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

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It is Fish. Taylor Swift dropped new music at midnight. Four new songs. It's The Life of a Showgirl. Encore, including this one, Patient Zero. 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It's 106 KHQ.

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It is Fish on the way. We got another throwback 30 for you. 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
1: And Haley Williams was just in Michigan, did a show this past weekend down at Pine Knob in Clarkston. So let's play some Paramore for you. 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

0: 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That's Ella Langley and Choose in Texas. Now, the longest running number one song of all time on the Billboard chart. She passed Mariah Carey this week. She's looking to add more weeks to that because chances are Mariah Carey is going to add some more weeks to her total this holiday season. We got a check of your KHQ forecast coming up, and Olivia Dean next. 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
1: Your KHQ forecast for the rest of today. Sunshine, highs topping out right around 70. Some patchy fog overnight tonight. Otherwise, clear lows again near 44. Some patchy fog early for Saturday. 71 tomorrow. Sunday, sunshine 71. And that continuing Monday and Tuesday with sunshine and temps in the lower 70s. Checking current temps right now all across northern Michigan. It is 66 in Petoskey. Right now, 65 in Gaylord, 68 at our East Bay Studios in Traverse City with Olivia Dean, Man I Need. 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

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It is Fish on the way. We've got another Throwback 30. 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
1: 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Your Throwback 30 this hour. It's Hits.

0: 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It is Fish. 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I got a couple of songs lined up for you. 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What do you want to hear today? Ariana Grande, Hate That I Made You Love Me, or Justin Bieber with Speed Demon. 231-947-1106. 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

4. Areas of fog lingering till about 10 a.m. tomorrow. Maybe a little bit of clouds, but making way for sunshine. Saturday highs tomorrow, 71. Sunday, sunshine, 72. And Monday, more sun and highs of 72. Checking current temps right now all across northern Michigan. 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And your text, what's next? Results. Let's head to the KHQ text lines. Emily, Sam, Emma, Stephanie, Caitlin, and Gabby voting for Ariana Grande today. Hate that I made you love me. It's 106 KHQ.

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That's Boston. It is Fish coming up less than an hour away. We'll get you home with the hottest trending topics of the day, hottest trending songs as well. Fish is 5 at 5, and we're going to be playing that new one from Taylor Swift as well. SZA, it's Snooze on Hits 106 KHQ.

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It is Fish. Sabrina Carpenter, that's When Did You Get Hot? I don't know about you, but this week has felt like it's been about 2 weeks long. I cannot wait to get some rest this weekend. Katy Perry, it's 106 KHQ.

It's 106 KHQ. It is Fish on the way. We got another Throwback 30 for you. 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And Somber, it's Undressed on Hits 106 KHQ.

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0: 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It is Fish coming up. Fish is 5 at 5. We are going to get you home with the hottest trending songs of the day, including that new one from Taylor Swift, plus some of the hottest trending topics from across social media as well. It's Fish's 5 at 5 on the way next. It's Hits 106 KHQ. 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
6: Your KHQ forecast for the rest of today. We are still seeing sunshine, temps right around 70, some fog overnight tonight, otherwise clear 44. Saturday, areas of fog early tomorrow, sunshine, high of 71. Sunday, sun 72, and Monday, more sunshine and highs again near 72. Looking at current temps across northern Michigan right now, 70 in Petoskey, 68 Gaylord, 69 at Erie Space Studios in Traverse City with Cat's Eye and Animal on Hits 1.

0: 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Just a couple of minutes away, we'll be kicking off your drive home. We got that new one from Taylor Swift as well. Fish's 5 at 5 is next on Hits 106 KHQ.
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2: 5 o'clock, let's get you over the hottest trending songs of the day, some of the hottest trending topics on social media as well. It is Fish's 5 at 5, and Ryan Murphy has revealed that Ariana Grande was supposed to be a part of the new season of American Horror Story, which is season 13, to reprise her role as Chanel No. 2 from the Scream Queens show. A bit of a crossover there, but her recent tour prevented her from doing that, and she kicks us off at number 5 tonight with Petal. 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
1: And in a recent interview, Miley Cyrus talks about how life on the road poses too much of a threat to her sobriety, which is why she's heavily reliant on consistent routines and familiarity, and she'd rather stay in one place and do, like, residency shows rather than going on the road. Here she is with new music. It's Bass Persuades on Hits 106 KHQ.
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1: And this week, Ella Langley, her song Choosing Texas became the number one, the longest running number one song in the history of the Billboard charts, passing Mariah Carey's All I Want for Christmas Is You. Ella now has 23 weeks at number one, but probably will want to tack on a few more weeks just to be safe, because chances are

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1: Inside Fish's 5 at 5, and Olivia Rodrigo admits that she's not a great guitar player. She said she was trying to play a chord while writing the song The Cure, and she said she actually messed up where her fingers were going, but ended up the chord sounded cool to her, so they just rolled with it. You know, like, you know what? It's a happy accident. Drop Dead, number 2 tonight. Fish's 5 at 5. It's 106 KHQ.

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1: And your throwback 30 this hour coming from the Kings of Leon, actually getting ready to put out a new album they announced. 13 tracks called Oh My Beloved, out November the 6th. They said, quote, the songs took on a different meaning, so all the songs that we had been working on no longer were as attractive to us, said Caleb. I feel like the whole temperature kind of changed, and we realized that we were going to make something a little more significant. Here they are with You Somebody. It's 106 KHQ.

0: It's 106 KHQ. It's Halsey, Bad at Love. What's going on? It is Fish, ready for a weekend full of some football. And, of course, Michigan plays Iowa tomorrow. Lions play on Sunday against the Jets. Just going to kind of just relax all weekend, chill out on the couch, and just be super lazy because I deserve it. That's my only reason. I got to check out the forecast. Olivia Dean next. It's Hits 106 KHQ.
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0: 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For the rest of tonight, we're going to see areas of fog overnight. Otherwise, clear skies, chilly tonight. Again, lows into the lower 40s tonight. Areas of fog early for Saturday, then sunshine 71. Sun for Sunday, 72. Monday, sunshine, 72. And even into Tuesday as well. Sunshine and 73. Taking a check. Current temps right now across northern Michigan. It is 68 in Petoskey. Currently 67 in Gaylord. 67 at Earth Space Studios in Traverse City. Olivia Dean on Hits 106 KHQ.

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He is going to be hanging out at the Jerkin Depot in Alanson. 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

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It is Fish. Join me next Saturday. Going to be hanging out at the Black Bear Golf Course. It's their second annual Hole-in-One Classic Car Show. 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

0: 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Dominic Fike and Baby Doll. It is Fish. About time for me to step aside. Summer going to be coming in next, and you better believe she's going to be jam-packing her show with a bunch of new Taylor Swift, especially in that new music. 9 tonight, we got a check of your KHQ forecast for the weekend. 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
7: 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We're going to see a series of fog overnight. Otherwise, clear skies, 44 for the low. Some fog early for Saturday, then sunshine, 71. Sunday, more sun, 72. Monday, sunshine, 72. And even more sunshine into Tuesday with highs near 73. That is it for me. Fish out the door. Summer is in next. Stella Lefty in Boston. It's Hits 106 KHQ. Oh, no.

It's 106 KHQ. What's happening? It is summer, hanging out on your Friday night. We're kicking off the weekend together, and it is officially Taylor Day. She released The Life of a Showgirl Encore with Patient Zero. So, of course, we're going to be playing Patient Zero, kicking off New Music 9 with it, and breaking down what all of the songs mean here until 11 on Hits 106

cool to see how it started, how the progress went about, and then also watch all the kiddos run in and play on their new play set today. It was so wonderful. And this was my sixth trip in the last 2 weeks up to Boyne. The weather has been very nice to me lately, and I am so incredibly grateful for it. I went up to golf this past Wednesday at the Boyne Chamber event. Results are in. We didn't lose. That's

Classic 9 on the way. 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Let me know what you want to listen to. You can also DM us on Instagram and Facebook at 106KHQ. Of course, we've got the new Taylor, the new Miley, and anything else you want to listen to. And speaking of new, Audrey Hobart, Sumi, is on its 106KHQ at night.

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1: It's your Hits 106 KHQ Friday night forecast. We are looking at lows tonight, dropping into the low 40s with a mostly clear sky. It's going to stay that way throughout all weekend. Beautiful blue sunny skies both tomorrow and Sunday. Highs maintaining in the low 70s, while overnight lows drop still into the mid to low 40s. Early next week, we could see a little bit of cloud coverage, but those temperatures do actually climb to the mid 70s. And by midweek, we are going to see some rain showers.

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